0: 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Producer, Don Bastani. We tape the show here in Hollywood. This is Casey Kasem, and I hope you'll join me next week, and we'll count them down again, the 40 most popular songs in the USA. Till then, keep your feet in the ground and keep reaching for the stars.
1: 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Special thanks to Kalila Dawkins, Rob Durkee, Pete Battistini, Scott Lakefield, Mike Savage, Michael Cross, Dave Nunez, and of course, the legend where the countdown began, Casey Kasem. I'm Larry Morgan. 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

0: Queen rewinds, and that is the Artist Spotlight. I'm Gary Bryan. Coming up in just a few, the top five songs about the sun.
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0: All right, in just a few minutes, we're going to count down the top five Sun songs. But first, let's rewind with Michael Jackson.

0: KTLO Rewinds, and that is our top five countdown. I'm Gary Bryan, along with engineer Brandon Castillo.
1: What up?
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0: Like, they did them simultaneously?
1: Yeah.
0: Yeah, not even.
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0: 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I'm Gary Bryan, along with engineer Brandon Castillo.
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0: All right, here's your Rewind Pop Culture Quiz. Which Brit band called their music the Nutty Sound? The answer after we rewind with Aerosmith.

0: the Bengals Rewind, and that's our show. Hope you enjoyed it. 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You're going to find a big Rewind playlist button that'll show you everything we did on the show this week. 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I'm Gary Bryan. We'll see you next week. And in the meantime, be kind and rewind. 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

Hello there and welcome to another edition of Jack Ellsworth's Memories in Melody. My name's Matt Taylor, I'm Jack's grandson, and I'm thrilled to have you join us here as we get ready to play some more of your favorite recordings, all the greatest tunes from the greatest artists, nothing but the very best on Memories in Melody. We're going to get things rolling as usual with our main man, Frank Sinatra. Here's Old Blue Eyes and a great number called If I Had You.

the sweet voice of Natalie Cole and Let There Be Love. Just before that, the one and only Frank Sinatra and If I Had You. Thanks for joining us on Memories and Melody. We've got plenty more timeless classics coming your way. Up next, the Mills Brothers and Opus One.

After the Rain, that's Count Basie and his orchestra, only here on Jack Ellsworth's Memories in Melody. A moment ago, June Christie stomping at the Savoy. Thanks for tuning our way. We've got a lot more of your favorites, all the timeless classics coming right up. And just up next, we've got James Taylor. So stay tuned for more of your favorites and more of the best, my Poppy's music. 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

I Won't Last a Day Without You, a beautiful tune from the Carpenters on Jack Ellsworth's Memories and Melody. We're so glad to have you here with us. Hope you're enjoying the tune so far. We play nothing but the very best, all the greatest tunes from the greatest artists. These are some of the finest recordings ever made. We're happy to be sharing them with you today. Right now we've got Steve Lawrence and Now That We're in Love.

0: Ray Anthony and his orchestra with Blue Velvet. Before that, Steve Lawrence and Now That We're in Love. Thank you for hanging out with us here on Jack Ellsworth's Memories in Melody. My name's Matt Taylor, and I'm happy to have you here with us as we play some more of your favorites, your timeless classics, and the great ballads, blues, and big bands, too. We're going to be continuing all the music in just a moment with Lionel Richie and Barbara Streisand and The Way We Were, so stay tuned for more of your favorites and more of the best, my Poppy's music. 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

That's Andy Williams with a beautiful recording of A Time for Us from Romeo and Juliet. Before that, Lionel Richie and Barbra Streisand and The Way We Were. Thank you for joining us on Jack Ellsworth's Memories and Melody, rolling right along with more of your favorite tunes. Let's turn it over now to Joni James and Smoke Gets in Your Eyes.

0: Henry Mancini and the orchestra with Dreamsville, only on Jack Ellsworth's Memories in Melody. Before that, Joni James and Smoke Gets in Your Eyes. We've still got plenty more of your favorites coming on up, so don't change that dial. 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

0: 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Don't worry, we've still got plenty more of your favorites coming on up, so don't change that dial. Up next,
1: it's been a Long Island treasure for over 70 years, featuring your favorite standards, old and new. Jack Ellsworth's Memories in Melody with your host, Matt Taylor.

Come rain or come shine with the divine Sarah Vaughan, only on Jack Ellsworth's Memories in Melody. And just prior, the man himself, Frank Sinatra, with a great recording in 1970 of Something, written by George Harrison in 1969. And just by the way Frank sings that one, you could tell he's got a personal connection to it. He was quoted as saying at the time that it was the greatest love song of the past 50 years. And you can certainly hear his admiration for the piece in that recording, just pouring his heart and soul into it. Nothing like it. We're going to turn now to another great talent. Someone I very much admire, a great singer and dancer, Mr. Gene Kelly. Here's a timeless classic, the title song from the MGM musical, Singing in the Rain.

0: I'm Matt Taylor, and you're listening to Jack Ellsworth's Memories in Melody for all the greatest tunes from the greatest artists. That's Percy Faith and his orchestra and a fun rendition of Rhythm of the Rain. Thank you for joining us. We've got a lot more classics coming up before we leave you today. And after these words, it's a real classic from Louis Armstrong, so don't change that dial. It goes without saying that memories are very important to us, and few things are more precious than the memory of a loved one. 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
0: All of the best tunes from the best artists only here on Jack Ellsworth's Memories in Melody. All your favorites continue right now with a timeless classic from Mr. Louis Armstrong. Here's What a Wonderful World.

I'm in the Mood for Love, the great voice of Al Martino on Memories in Melody. And just before that, another number closely associated with Al Martino. That was Nat King Cole singing it, however. That's Stay As Sweet As You Are. Thank you so much for being here with us. We love hanging out with you and sharing all your favorites. Right now, we're going to bring you some Linda Ronstadt. Here she is with Am I Blue?

0: Timeless Classics is what we're all about here on Jack Ellsworth's Memories in Melody, and that was one of them right there. Glenn Miller and his orchestra with Moonlight Serenade. Before that, Johnny Mansingers and Love Me With All Your Heart. Thank you for tuning our way. My name's Matt Taylor, and I'm happy to be bringing you all these classic hits. We've got more of your favorites and a few more moments left with you, so don't miss out on any of these great tunes. Up next, it's Whitney Houston. 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
0: You're tuned into Jack Ellsworth's Memories in Melody. The music continues now with the lovely voice of Whitney Houston and her massive hit, I Will Always Love You.

Hearing those voices one after the next is almost too much to handle. That was first Whitney Houston with I Will Always Love You, and then Lady Ella Fitzgerald just now with Misty. Thanks for joining us on Jack Ellsworth's Memories in Melody, bringing a few more tunes your way before we've got to close up shop today. Right now it's Matt Monroe and Born Free.

0: A real epic composition from Elmer Bernstein. That's the theme from Magnificent Seven. I caught that one a few times with my poppy when it was on television. He used to really enjoy the old westerns. Lots of fun. Before that, Matt Monroe, Born Free. Thanks for joining us on Memories and Melody. We're going to have to wrap it up in just a little bit. After these words, we got B.G. 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

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We love to hear from you, and I can't wait to hear your thoughts on the program. Just let me leave you now with the words my poppy said at the close of each program, which was simply, don't forget to do something nice for someone today. This is Matt Taylor saying God bless you, thank you for listening, and thank you for letting me share your memories in melody.

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2: Matt Wallace of Calverton knew the impossible trivia question. In 49 states, you can't do this, but in Montana, you can. It involves a car, and it's not a good thing. Text while driving. Matt from Calverton knew it, won the Ed Sheeran tickets for September 5th at MetLife. Virginia Mason knew the name of that tune in the air tonight by Phil Collins, won West Side Story Gateway Playhouse tickets and qualified for Jones Beach. Steve Winwood, John Fogerty tickets. Netflix says Grown Ups 3 is on the way. That's Adam Sandler's A Spoon That Silences Your Phone While You Eat. New gadget that's out. Yeah, I'll throw it up on social. Maybe Matty Ice gets it up on the Instagram page. And experts say schools need to provide students with more of this recess. Top things we think are very cool are out. Rock and roll music. Have yourself a tremendous weekend. Monday, your chance to qualify for Jones Beach tickets, 8:30. If you can name that tune with the Wise Man, hit, they'll all be Elton John classics next week.

0: tu cuerpo, alegría, Macarena, que tu cuerpo es para dar la alegría y cosas buenas. 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
0: So, what did you miss if you missed the Wise Man in the Morning on Big 98.1?
1: Matt Wallace of Calverton knew the impossible trivia question. In 49 states, you can't do this, but in Montana, you can't. It involves a car, and it's not a good thing. Text while driving. Matt from Calverton knew it, won the Ed Sheeran tickets for September 5th at MetLife. Virginia Mason knew the name of that tune in the air tonight by Phil Collins, won West Side Story Gateway Playhouse tickets and qualified for Jones Beach. Steve Winwood, John Fogerty tickets. Netflix says Grown Ups 3 is on the way. That's Adam Sandler's A Spoon That Silences Your Phone While You Eat. New gadget that's out. Yeah, I'll throw it up on social. Maybe Matty Ice gets it up on the Instagram page. And experts say schools need to provide students with more of this recess. Top things we think are very cool are out. Rock and roll music. Have yourself a tremendous weekend. Monday, your chance to qualify for Jones Beach tickets. 8:30, if you can name that tune with the Wise Man. Hit the all the Elton John classics next week.

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1: Big 98 wants you to win Shakira tickets to see her July 20th out at Barclays Center. 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S-H-A-K-I-R-A. You got it, Shakira. 631-676-4200. The wise man's hips don't lie. Go ahead and do it now. Shakira. 631-676-4200. 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
0: So, what did you miss if you missed the Wise Man in the Morning on Big 98.1?
1: Matt Wallace of Calderton knew the impossible trivia question. In 49 states, you can't do this, but in Montana, you can't. It involves a car, and it's not a good thing. Text while driving. Matt from Calderton knew it, won the Ed Sheeran tickets for September 5th at MetLife. Virginia Mason knew the name of that tune, In the Air Tonight by Phil Collins, won West Side Story Gateway Playhouse tickets and qualified for Jones Beach. Steve Winwood, John Fogerty tickets. Netflix says Grown Ups 3 is on the way. That's Adam Sandler's A Spoon That Silences Your Phone While You Eat. New gadget that's out. And yeah, I'll throw it up on social. Maybe Matty Ice gets it up on the Instagram page. And experts say schools need to provide students with more of this recess. Top things we think are very cool are out. Rock and roll music. Have yourself a tremendous weekend. Monday, your chance to call. Qualify for Jones Beach tickets, 8:30. If you can name that tune, and the wise man, hint, they'll all be Elton John classics next week.

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0: Matt Wallace of Calderton knew the impossible trivia question. In 49 states, you can't do this, but in Montana, you can't. It involves a car, and it's not a good thing. Text while driving. Matt from Calderton knew it, won the Ed Sheeran tickets for September 5th at MetLife. Virginia Mason knew the name of that tune in the air tonight by Phil Collins, won West Side Story Gateway Playhouse tickets and qualified for Jones Beach. Steve Winwood, John Fogerty tickets. Netflix says Grown Ups 3 is on the way. That's Adam Sandler's A Spoon That Silences Your Phone While You Eat. New gadget that's out. Yeah, I'll throw it up on social. Maybe Matty Ice gets it up on the Instagram page. And experts say schools need to provide students with more of this recess. Top things we think are very cool are out. Rock and roll music. Have yourself a tremendous weekend. Monday, your chance to qualify for Jones Beach tickets, 8:30. If you can name that tune with Wise Man. Hint, it'll all be Elton John classics next week.

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1: Matt Wallace of Calderton knew the impossible trivia question. In 49 states, you can't do this, but in Montana, you can. It involves a car, and it's not a good thing. Text while driving. Matt from Calderton knew it, won the Ed Sheeran tickets for September 5th at MetLife. Virginia Mason knew the name of that tune, In the Air Tonight by Phil Collins, won West Side Story Gateway Playhouse tickets and qualified for Jones Beach. Steve Winwood, John Fogerty tickets. Netflix says Grown Ups 3 is on the way. That's Adam Sandler's A Spoon That Silences Your Phone While You Eat. New gadget that's out. And yeah, I'll throw it up on social. Maybe Matty Ice gets it up on the Instagram page. And experts say schools need to provide students with more of this recess. Top things we think are very cool are out. Rock and roll music. Have yourself a tremendous weekend. Monday, your chance to qualify for Jones Beach tickets, 8:30. If you can name that tune with the Wise Man. Hint, all the Elton John classics next week.

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1: Matt Wallace of Calderton knew the impossible trivia question. If 49 states you can't do this, but in Montana you can. It involves a car and it's not a good thing. Text while driving. Matt from Calverton knew it, won the Ed Sheeran tickets for September 5th at MetLife. Virginia Mason knew the name of that tune, In the Air Tonight by Phil Collins, won West Side Story Gateway Playhouse tickets and qualified for Jones Beach. Steve Winwood, John Fogerty tickets. Netflix says Grown Ups 3 is on the way. That's Adam Sandler's A Spoon That Silences Your Phone While You Eat. New gadget that's out. Yeah, I'll throw it up on social. Maybe Matty Ice gets it up on the Instagram page. And experts say schools need to provide students with more of this recess. Top things we think are very cool are out. Rock and roll music. Have yourself a tremendous weekend. Monday, your chance to qualify for Jones Beach tickets, 8:30. If you can name that tune with the Wise Man. And they'll all be Elton John classics next week.

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12: Fox News, I'm Ted Lindner. President Trump's weighing whether to resume military action against Iran and spoke to Israeli Prime Minister Benjamin Netanyahu by phone this weekend.
13: Regional intelligence sources tell Fox News they assess the Iranians believe they can drag out this current stalemate for at least 2 weeks. But the prevailing assessment inside of Iran is that President Trump may resort to military action.
12: Fox's Trey Yinks. One of the four Canadians aboard that cruise ship that was hit with hantavirus has tested positive for the illness. The four Canadians returned to British Columbia a week ago. The infected person's traveling partner, however, tested negative. 3 people have died from the virus since the outbreak began on the cruise ship called MV Hondius. And the Cleveland Cavaliers are moving on to the NBA Eastern Conference Finals after knocking off the Detroit Pistons in Game 7, 125-94. They'll take on the New York Knicks starting Tuesday night in New York City. 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

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Originally from Dumpwater, Florida, with wife Buffy as healthcare proxy and spiritual advisor, all nine grandkids. Hang on, I can do this. Louie, Little Lulu, Madeline, Molly, Kay, Mikey, the Tomato Kid, Matthew, the Wiffleball Kid, Dr. Johnny, girlfriend Liz, and granddaughter Emma, plus new baby grandson Cooper. So far, it's time for Mornings with the Wise Man, Buffy, nine grandkids, and the best songs on your radio here on the island. Mornings 6 to 10.

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9: From the LI News Radio Weather Center, good morning and welcome to Monday. We start off this brand new work week with lots of sunshine on the way today and a very pleasant day, 78 degrees this afternoon, our predicted temperature. A few clouds tonight, but no mention of rain in forecast. We'll be in the low 60s for a low and then considerably warmer for our Tuesday. Plenty of sunshine with a high in the mid to upper 80s before we're all said and done. Thanks for listening, as always, from the LI News Weather Center. I'm staff forecaster Chuck Brady.
10: 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The wise-

0: 98 Long Island, totally classic hit station with the wise man. And now at 104.9, all the best songs. It's a Monday morning with the wise man. Hope you had a great weekend. The weather's outstanding. Now you say, okay, wise man, what do you got to give away? Let's see, Young Frankenstein tickets at 7:30 and The Impossible. And at 8:30, qualify for Jones Beach tickets. If you can name that tune, hint, they're all Elton John classics this week. Why? Elton's the Big 98 America 250 Artist of the Week.
1: Ladies and gentlemen, boys and girls, here it comes. 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
0: City of Illinois has filed a lawsuit against a park district executive director who authorized a helicopter landing last week. This is a timely story because it happened at a public park where children were playing. The guy did it for her daughter's prom photos. Wouldn't be shocking if a high school student came up with this idea for prom, huh? Probably shouldn't hire a helicopter for prom. I'm just saying. Joe's favorite over at Cutcha. Coming up next with the wise man. Big 98 with Suffolk County Executive Ed Romaine, Brookhaven Supervisor Dan Panico, and JBC Broadcasting present Freedom Fest Friday, July 3rd. 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
0: From the LI News Radio Weather Center, good morning and welcome to Monday. We start off this brand new work week with lots of sunshine on the way today and a very pleasant day. 78 degrees this afternoon, our predicted temperature. A few clouds tonight, but no mention of rain in forecast. We'll be in the low 60s for a low and then considerably warmer for our Tuesday. Plenty of sunshine with a high mid to upper 80s before we're all said and done. Thanks for listening, as always, from the LI News Weather Center. I'm staff forecaster Chuck Brady.
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0: Well, IRRR is not working. You got to find another way. I'll post that up on social. Mets take 2 out of 3 from the Yanks. And what do you got? Sunny 79, low tonight 62 right now. It is 62 in Great River.
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1: 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You're waking up with the wise man at C. Howard Company in Station Road in Bellport, New York.
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2: IRRR strike in effect. Make alternate plans. Yeah, we'll post some of that stuff up on social so you can check it out this morning. That's the most important thing. Oh, wait a second. Mets beat the Yanks 2 out of 3. Wait, that might be the most important thing. Sunny and a gorgeous day, 79. You know, we hit 85 yesterday at Iserbeck. Anyway, high 79, low tonight, 62 tomorrow, 83. Cutchogs at 62. 63 at Islandia.
0: It's time for the wise man's showbiz buzz.
2: Michael's number one at the box office again. Boy, this thing's up over 200 million local, national, in the U.S. and then globally over half a billion. Michael, number one at $26 million. The Devil Wears Prada, 2 came in second at $18 million. Somebody was going to see that in the family this weekend. I'll have to get the lowdown on that. Journey's coming to Nassau Coliseum November 7th. And Mikey, Matthew, the Wiffle Ball Kid, and also Tommy at Ticket Time says we're going to have tickets. And McCartney showed off his musical in Comedic Shops on Saturday Night Live Saturday. We'll post that up on social.
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13: Fox News, I'm Deborah Valentine. A drone strike near a nuclear power plant belonging to one of Iran's neighbors, prompting concerns of a dangerous escalation of tensions in the Middle East. Fox's Jonathan Savage.
14: The UAE, which has previously accused Iran of drone strikes, called the incident an unacceptable act of aggression. Iran, meanwhile, says negotiations with the U.S. continue via Pakistani mediation.
13: Over the weekend, President Trump warned the clock is ticking, threatening more military action against Iran. Severe storms expected to stretch from Texas to Michigan over the next 2 days. Fox's Marianne Rafferty has details.
15: Heavy rain, strong winds, large hail, and tornadoes are all possible. At least one large tornado has already destroyed several buildings in Nebraska.
13: The severe weather threat for the central U.S. continues through Tuesday. 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
0: It's time for the Wise Men. Originally from Dumpwater, Florida, with wife Buffy as healthcare proxy and spiritual advisor, all 9 grandkids. Hang on, I can do this. Louie, Little Lulu, Madeline, Molly, Kay, Mikey, the Tomato Kid, Matthew, the Wiffle Ball Kid, Dr. Johnny, girlfriend Liz, and granddaughter Emma, plus new baby grandson Cooper. So far, it's time for Mornings with the Wise Man, Buffy, 9 grandkids, and the best songs on your radio here on the island. Mornings 6 to 10.
2: Best to stay home and work from home. LIRRs on strike this Monday. Coming up this hour, you two, Paul Simon, Cyndi Lauper, and much more. And a chance at tickets to go see Young Frankenstein. I can't wait for this one. 7:30 in the Impossible Trivia Question with the Wise Man.

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0: LIRR out on strike. Is this your day to take it easy and just work from home? Probably a good idea. Hopefully this thing doesn't last more than a couple of days. Sunny 79, low tonight, down around 62 tomorrow. Sunshine 83. What do you got now, Wiseman? Smithtown's at 63, 64 in Lake Grove, 64 in Ridge.
1: This is Suffolk County Executive Ed Romaine. And you're waking up with a Wiseman. The Wiseman.

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0: Hey, this is Vin Diesel at AF Supply in Hotsville. You're waking up with the wise man today.
1: The wise man in the morning. Six,
2: 7:22, lots to do on a Monday morning. LIRR strike. Mets take 2 out of 3 from the Yankees, and your shot at tickets for Jones Beach at 8:30.
3: Hey, wise man, something tells me you're into something good. 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
2: Oh, yeah, we got the good news this morning. Let's see, Taylor Swift's inviting her own friends to her wedding, and she's doing it by phone. Taylor's doing that? Yeah, not texted or nothing, huh? And a new report found that litter across the U.S. has declined 34% in the last 6 years. Average person dropping from down from 152 pieces of litter a year to 96. Good news. And a longtime nurse fulfilled a lifelong dream by graduating from medical school at age 72, becoming the oldest graduate in her college's history.
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2: 7:23, sunny, 63, going up to 79 today in Holtzville.
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2: 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Tina Fey from Saturday Night Live fame and Mean Girls is 56. Hold on, somebody else. Daughter Abigail had a birthday yesterday. Oh, and Janet Jackson turned 60. Okay. We'll get some classics on this one. Oh, LIRR strike in effect. Shuttle buses at Bayshore, Huntington, Ronkonkoma, work from home if possible is what they're saying today.
9: Hi, this is Nancy from Right Coast Taqueria, waking up with the wise man.
1: The wise man in the morning.
2: Sunny 79, low tonight 62, 83 tomorrow. It got to 85 yesterday in Lake Grove. Yeah, I know. 62 in Lake Grove.

0: My name is Victor Tadaro from Osso Le Mio in Stony Brook, New York. Wake up with the wise man.
1: The wise man in the morning.
2: 7:33, LIRR on strike. Make other plans. I posted the info up on social. You can check it out. Taking those shuttle buses to various locations, including Ronkonkoma, and then figuring out a way to get in. Oh, man, what a mess. You're going to try to work from home today, aren't you? I can tell. Sunny 79, low tonight 62 right now. It's what, 65 in Center Mariches. And on Saturday, what a crowd that came to Nissan One Travel Patch Yard to sing to the wise man.
3: What's your name?
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2: Sing a little Benny of the Jets for me.
4: Okay. Hey, kids, shake it loose together. Spotlight's hitting something that's been known to change the weather. We'll kill the spot. The sun. Who started camp tonight? 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
3: Candy and money, have you seen them yet? Oh, but they're so spaced out.
2: These people can
3: Benny
2: sing, huh?
3: And the Jets.
1: Wise man in the morning.
2: Great. And we'll hear from the Montessori school who we visited with donuts on Friday. Coming up next. 7:34.
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2: Sunny going to 79, low tonight 62. Of course, traffic's a mess because LIRR is on strike this week, okay? Day three of the strike. Get all the info up on social so you can figure it out. It is a mess.
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2: Montessori School in Oldfield was the fun office of the week on Friday. Pictures up on social. Yeah, we'll be hearing from the kids. Just minutes, can't wait. Well, what a fun group. Sean Bernardita and the whole crew. Let's see. Sunny 79, low tonight 62. You do know we got to 85 yesterday at Hudson MacArthur Airport, right? Let's see. Tomorrow, sunshine 83. Ridge is at 66, 65 in Sayville, 66 in Cinema Ridges.
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2: All right, wait a second. Theater 3. I got tickets to Theater 3 to see Young Frankenstein. 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Anybody got them? 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
13: 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And hey, wise man, how about giving away some tickets at Theater 3?
2: 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All yours this morning if you're going to just answer the impossible trivia question. Kids, 1 in 10 parents say, don't blank this. Don't blank this. 1 in 10 parents say that to kids. What is it, 631? 676-4200, tell the wise man.
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0: Hi, this is Eileen Fitzgerald from Quorum Elementary, and you're waking up with the wise man.
1: The wise man in the morning.
2: Driving them nuts with the impossible trivia question. Don't blank this. Kids, 1 in 10 parents say this. What is it? Tell the wise man this morning.

0: Sunny Monday, LIRR out on strike. Mets take 2 out of 3 from the Yanks. Ducks lose. And what a sunny day, huh? Just find a different way to get there this morning, huh? Check it out up on social media. Sunny 79, low tonight, 62 tomorrow. Sunshine 83, Corum's at 66, 65 in Lake Grove, 66 at the front office of the week. Where are we going this week? Poinchef Dance Academy. Yeah, I'll get the details up on social there. You ready for an answer on this impossible trivia question? Kids, 1 in 10 parents say, don't blank this. Don't blank this. What's the blank? Big 98 impossible. What do you think?
1: Don't do this.
0: Don't do this. An excellent incorrect answer. Thanks for trying. 631-676-4200. That was the kids from Montessori School at Oldfield. Yeah, Isataka. They were the fun office of the week on Friday.

0: My name is Victor El Cicino. I'm from Holtzville. I am the wise man's PR guy.
1: The wise man in the morning.
2: Everybody's got to have a PR guy. Kids, 1 in 10 parents say don't blank this. 631, we heard don't do this. What do you think?
3: How about don't mess with this?
2: Don't mess with this. An excellent incorrect answer. Thanks for trying. 631-676-4200. Good luck. 631-676-4200. Good luck.

0: Sean McHugh at the Montessori School at Oldfield, and I'm waking up with the wise man.
1: The wise man in the morning.
2: What a great crew that was. Fun office of the week on Friday, Montessori School at Oldfield in Isataka. Go check out the pictures. Thanks to Bernardita, Sean, and the whole crew, and all the kids.
3: Hey, wise man, thank you for coming to our school.
1: The wise man.
2: You're welcome.
1: In the morning,
2: 756.
4: It's impossible. Or is it? The wise man's impossible trivia. Here's the answer.
2: All right, what are we giving away here this morning? Tickets for Young Frankenstein out at Theater 3. If you can answer the impossible trivia question. 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Don't blank this. What is it? You think you got this?
5: Get an answer yet?
2: No, not yet.
5: How about don't touch this?
2: Yeah. Yeah. Don't touch this. 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She won tickets to Mel Brooks' Young Frankenstein out of Theater 3, located Main Street in Port Jeff. 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Is your daily coffee habit making you more tired? Might actually. Dietitian says a lot of us use coffee like a Band-Aid instead of addressing the lifestyle factors that make us tired. Caffeine does give you an energy boost, but when it wears off, it can make you feel more tired than before. So somebody said cut out coffee completely. They do know I do a morning radio show. That's not going to happen, right? Sunny 79, LIRR out on strike. Find another way. Or what many people are doing today, just go ahead and commute from home, right? Do the viral thing. Low tonight, down around 62. Tomorrow, sunny 83. Right now, St. James 67, 66 in Patchogue, 67 in Wading River.
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17: Fox News, I'm CJ Papa. President Trump serves up another warning as the ceasefire in the Middle East remains in effect.
18: For Iran, the clock is ticking and they better get moving fast or there won't be anything left of them. Time is of the essence. Axios reports U.S. officials say Trump wants a deal to end the war, but Iran's rejection of many of his demands and refusal to make meaningful concessions on its nuclear program has put the military option back on the table.
17: Fox's Doug Luzader, the Israeli military starts intercepting boats today that are part of the latest wave of flotilla activists trying to break the blockade of Gaza. More than 50 boats are reported to be part of the protest. A drone strike targeting the only nuclear power plant in the United Emirates. But Sunday's attack did not cause major damage. No group has taken responsibility. America's listening to Fox News.
4: 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Originally from Dumpwater, Florida, with wife Buffy as healthcare proxy and spiritual advisor, all nine grandkids. Hang on, I can do this. Louie, Little Lulu, Madeline, Molly K, Mikey the Tomato Kid, Matthew the Wiffleball Kid, Dr. Johnny, girlfriend Liz, and granddaughter Emma, plus new baby grandson Cooper. So far, it's time for Mornings with the Wise Man, Buffy, nine grandkids, and the best songs on your radio here on the islands. 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

That's the kids from Montessori School. Pixie's up on social. Thanks for having us out. What do you got to say? Madonna, Fleetwood Mac, and the guy who's number one in the box office, Michael Jackson, did another $26 million over the weekend. Over $350 million just in the U.S. on that movie, Michael. My friend Peggy saw it the other day and said it was absolutely awesome. Peggy and Joey, tell us, did you see the Michael movie? Coming up, Jones Beach tickets, C30, if you can name that too.

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1: Yeah, find another way in today. That's easier said than done. I posted it up on social. Mets take 2 of 3 from the Yankees, and sunny and nice, 79. Low tonight, down around 62 tomorrow. Sunshine, 83. St. James is already at 69. 68 in Lake Grove.
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0: Hi, I am Bernardita McHugh. I'm the director of the Montessori School at Oldfield in East Setauket, and I'm waking up with a wise man.
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2: Kids loved them. 69 going up to 79 today in Holbrook. Let's see, did you get the answer to the impossible? The kids, 1 in 10 parents, they don't blank this. Don't blank
4: 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What do you think?
5: Got an answer yet?
2: No, not yet.
5: How about Don't Touch This?
2: You got it. Who's this?
5: It was Dawn the Turtle from Center East.
2: Congratulations, Dawn. You got yourself tickets to go see a great show at Theater 3, Young Frankenstein, playing through June right now. Go check it out. Yeah, pictures up on social this morning, 8:22 with the Wise Man. LIRR on strike. Got to find another way in or just work from home, which seems to be what a lot of people are doing.
6: Ladies and gentlemen, boys and girls, here it comes. It's time for the Wise Man's side of the news.
2: So while we got these LIRR problems here, California is exploring the idea of high-speed buses that could travel up to 140 miles per hour on its freeways. California, high-speed buses. But officials say it could be possible using existing freeway corridors. Aren't these the guys that came up with the fast train that, you know, they've been trying to build for like 20 years? Oh, yeah, I think so.
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2: California, they're different out there, you know what I'm saying? It's 69 going up to 79 in Coward. Shattered Island, let's see, tickets for Jones Beach at 8:30. If you can name that tune, hint, they're all Elton John classics this week. Why? Elton's the Big 98 America 250 Artist of the Week.
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2: Where are we taking the donuts this week? Port Jeff Dance Academy. Yeah, we'll be there, what time? 10:30-ish. Beanie in my head, the red, white, and blue jacket. Got the details coming up. Sunny, hot, nice day. 79, low tonight, down around 62 tomorrow. Sunshine 83. By the way, it got to 85 officially at Isofix at the airport yesterday. LIRR on strike. Make other plans. 69 Patrick.
10: Hi, my name is Mike Buscemi. I wake up with the wise man every morning. I work at Johnstone Supply.
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2: so
3: go
2: easy.
3: Breaking my, don't go breaking my.
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3: Don't go breaking my heart.
2: To win from the wise man.
3: I wouldn't if I tried.
2: All you got to do
3: don't
2: is sing.
3: Don't go breaking my. Don't go breaking my.
2: And they sang.
3: Don't go breaking my heart.
2: Nissan one
3: time. Like, oh honey, when he knocked on my door.
2: What kind of sang?
3: Oh, you gave me a key.
2: Excellent
1: the wise
2: job.
1: Man in the morning.
2: Gave out a bunch of Freedom Fest tickets. I've got more to give away Saturday out of Atlantic Hyundai. Saturday at Atlantic Hyundai from noon to 2. Can you tell I've got a cold? Noon to 2. Thanks, Wiseman. Thanks for telling. Thanks for sharing. That's a... So we'll do that Saturday, noon to 2. I'll get the info up on social. LIRR out on strike. You just want to know what your options are. And basically, it's either... take those shuttle buses, drive yourself in, or just work from home. Paul McCartney showed off his musical chops Saturday Night Live. Saturday, check that out. And Michael, number one at the box office again. We just played another Michael classic, but he's made like $300 million just in the U.S. alone on the movie. More Michael classics coming up in minutes. And a shot at Jones Beach tickets next, if you can name that too, with a wise man. Hit, they're all Elton John classics this week.
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2: Sunny, going to 80 today. I'll take it. Low tonight, then around 62. But then it's going to hell in a headbasket. Did I say that out loud on Memorial Day weekend? Yes, it is. Sunny 83 tomorrow, so enjoy the next couple of days, because next weekend's a complete disaster. Did I say that out loud too? 73 in Colbeck, 72 in Smithtown, 73 over at the front office of the week, Port Jeff Dance Academy in Port Jeff.
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10: 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See John Fogerty, Steve Winwood, Saturday, September 12th, out at Jones Beach. So all you got to do is name this Elton John classic. Why Elton? He's the Big 98 America 250 Artist of the Week. Can you name that tune for the wise man? Yes. It is an Elton John classic.
11: Hello, this is Peter Noon, Herman of Herman's Hermit. And you know what, wise man? I can name that tune in two notes.

0: LIRR's on strike. It's like the 80s again. Michael Jackson, number one in the box office. Another Michael classic coming up in just minutes. Mets take two out of three. And did I mention the LIRR's on strike? Yeah, the info on how to go up on social this morning, okay?
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0: Sunny 79, low tonight 62. Tomorrow, sunshine 83. It's 73, Bating Hollow, 72, Smithtown, 73. You singing along? Boy, Jeff.

Hey guys, this is Ryan Cho. I work at Lexington Capital Holdings. I'm the Vice President of Sales. We work at 1660 Route 112 Port Jeff Station, and you're waking up with the Wise Man.

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3: Well, you got a pair of tickets to see West Side Story, Gateway Playhouse, and Bellport's. They had a Paul Allen, Jeff, the whole Gale, the whole rest of the crew over there. Playing through May 31st, West Side Story. And you're now qualified for John Fogerty, Steve Winwood, Jones Beach tickets. Good luck. By the way, the wise man will be at Atlantic Hyundai Saturday from noon to 2. Come on up, say hi. I'll have a beanie on my head, handing out free Freedom Fest. Grouchy fireworks day.
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3: All right, on Michael, number one in the box office again with over 26 million. Now he's made, something like 300 million just in the U.S. alone off the movie. The Devil Wears Prada 2 came in at number 2. Met a couple over the weekend that said wise man saw that and loved it. They love the Michael movie, too. Everybody's getting out to the theaters. McCartney showed off his musical and comedic chops on Saturday Night Live over the weekend. Yeah, I post that up on social. And Journey coming November 7th to Nassau Coliseum. Tickets on sale.
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3: It is a beautiful couple of days. That ain't going to happen on the Memorial Day weekend. We could switch this, you know. No, not possible. Sunny 79. Make it 80 today, okay? Low tonight, 62. Make it 80, wise man. 83 tomorrow for the high. St. James is in at 74, 73 in Wisconsin. 74 at Port Jeff Dance Academy, the fun office of the week.
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0: Hi, my name is Debbie Blind. I work at M&T Wading River. Hello, Cecilia. I'm shouting out to you, and every day we wake up with the wise man.
1: The wise

0: This is Carol Baker from the Suffolk County District Attorney's Office in Hampton Bays. I wake up to the wise man every morning.
1: To the wise man or from the wise man or with the wise man? Or which way should you say it?
0: I wake up with the wise man.
1: Not to the wise man.
0: No, I think it is to.
1: It's not grammatically correct?
0: I think it is to the wise man.
1: All right. There you
0: Waking
1: go.
0: Up to the radio. And you?
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3: Oh, in Hampton Bays, Suffolk County DA, great people. You haven't signed your office up? You do know it's free, right? Go do it right now. I'll wait. 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Just click on the big donut right there. Did you get the impossible trivia question this morning? Kids, 1 in 10 parents say, don't blank this. Don't blank this.
4: Get an answer yet?
3: No, not yet.
4: How about don't touch this?
3: No, touch
1: it.
3: It's
1: good.
3: Dawn from Center Reach, congratulations. You got Young Frankenstein tickets for Theater 3 of Port Jeff playing now through June. Congratulations to you.
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5: So those were the kids from the Montessori School on Friday out at Oldfield. Bernardita, Sean, the whole crew. Great pictures up on social. Go check them out. Sunny 80 today. Low tonight, 62 tomorrow. Sunshine 83. It's already 74 in Baby Mallow, 75 in Wisconsin. 74 at the new fun office of the week, Point Jeff Dance Academy. Tina Fey of SNL and Mean Girls fame is 56. Janet Jackson, 60. And daughter Abigail's got a birthday today.
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2: everybody's singing along, but you haven't signed your office up for the funnel office of the week. 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
2: Sunny and nice, 82 for the high today, low tonight, then around 61 tomorrow, sunshine 83, just a nice stretch of a couple of days, and then Memorial Day weekend, forget about it. What do you got now? Hold on, I got it. 80 in Comac, 79 in St. James, 80 degrees already in Port Jeff, where the Dance Academy is the final office of the week.
3: Well, that's it for the wise man, originally from Dumpwater, Florida. Thanks for the fun. Two questions before you go. Can you name all nine of your grandkids? And what did we learn today?
2: I think so. Louie, Little Lulu, Mikey, Molly, Maddie, Matthew, the Wiffle Ball Kid, new baby grandson Cooper, Hugs, Emma, grandson Dr. Johnny, and new wife Liz. Did you get the impossible trivia question this morning? Kids, 1 in 10 parents say don't do this. Don't touch this. Dawn knew it. Congratulations from Center Reach. One of the tickets for Young Frankenstein at a Theater 3 in Port Jeff, playing through June. And who got the name of that tune this morning? It was the West Hampton Beach Post Office. The news, Benny and the Jets won the West Side Story Gateway Playhouse tickets and qualified for Jones Beach tickets. All right, so the big deal is LIRR strike. What are you doing, making alternate plans or just staying home, working from home? I think that's what Business Bruce said to the wise man for tomorrow. I said, he said, did you just work from home, wise man? I said, let's try. Okay. California is exploring the idea of high-speed buses that can go 140 miles an hour. This is California, people. Does your daily coffee habit making you more tired? I'll post that up on social. And did these 80s and 90s movies kind of make you freak out and traumatize you? Like in E.T., the extraterrestrial, when E.T. turns white. Yeah, Matthew the Whipple Ball Kid couldn't take it. And Michael Moon walks back to number one in the box office, over $26 million. How'd I do it for the wise man? Oh, yeah, Mets won the Subway Series over the weekend. 2 out of 3. Have yourself a tremendous day. I'll see you back here tomorrow morning. I leave you in good hands. A 12-year-old granddaughter, Molly Kate. She's the deck hockey girl. I think she's playing Friday night. Yeah, we'll be there. Buffy and I. We just call her the Pledge Girl around here.
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7: 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Write this number down, 631-909-4774. 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

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Don't bring everybody down like this. Don't worry. 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I'm not worried.

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Long Island's Classic Hits, Big 98.1. Coming up, we're going to dig into the Netflix settlement. Yeah, involving a Netflix account. And maybe this could involve you. We'll get with that after we do this one from the 90s, Ace of Base, Big 98.1.

0: Mellencamp, Big 98.1. And yes, we're sending winners to see that show at Jones Beach. And of course, Steve Winwood, John Fogerty, that's another one at the beach coming up in September. Tomorrow morning, 8:30, your chance to win. On Big 98.1 with Steve Harper, gotta talk about the Netflix settlement. Very interesting what's going on here. So there was a divorce case, and within the case itself, the Netflix password was actually included. It was written into the settlement, and the woman gets to keep access of the account indefinitely. Interesting that they can write that stuff into the divorce settlement. Whatever works. OMD, Donna Summer, and Genesis are all coming up. Hang tight.
1: 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S-H-A-K-I-R-A. You got it, Shakira. 631-676-4200. The wise man's hips don't lie. Go ahead and do it now. Shakira, 631-676-4200. 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
0: Well, we got a mix of sun and clouds, about 80 for today. A few clouds tonight, 62. Partly cloudy tomorrow, 82. Enjoy the temps in the 80s, because after Wednesday, it's back down into the 60s. And by this weekend, maybe touching 60. Truth on that. 74 degrees right now. It's OMD.

0: Long Island's classic hits, Big 98.1 Genesis, and Steve Harper hanging with you. Impossible trivia. What's the answer on this one? 10% of us say we can do this for up to 24 hours. What is it? I'll think about that for a second. You're probably doing it right now. Scrolling on your phone. Some people say they can do it for 24 hours straight. Wow. Aaron works at Teachers Federal Credit. One, knowing that, we got another chance for you to score coming up tomorrow. Tickets for Young Frankenstein at Theater 3. 7:30 in the morning, we do Impossible Trivia, only here.
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13: Have you ever wondered why there is so much cancer on Long Island? 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

Start the week in the 80s, end the week in the 60s. Sunshine today, right around 82 for your high. Few clouds tonight, 61. Partly cloudy, 83 for tomorrow. And by the time we get to Thursday, Friday, Saturday, back into the 60s. Barely hitting 60 on Saturday. All right. 77 degrees right now. Belinda Carlisle.

0: Big 98.1, Mariah, and I heard that one over the weekend. I was hanging out at a festival at Tanger and Deer Park, and the DJ was playing that song. I figured I'd spin it up for you. By the way, a lot of people don't know, it samples a song called Genius of Love by the Tom Tom Club, which came out in the early 80s. I'm a wealth of useless information for you. It's Big 98.1, Steve Harper coming up. We're going to find out what song was number one on this day.
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0: 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Guess where it started? It was with this one, Shining Star. And on this day back in 1975, it was number one.

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0: I'm going to admit, if you ask me what that would sound like, Don Henley and Stevie Nicks doing a song together, I'd say, I'm not really sure. Well, they sound great. Good thing they didn't ask me on that one. Big 98.1.
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0: This is the part of the day we give you clues, we give you lyrics. Can you give us the title of this song, which has been done a few times? Originally done in the 70s, redone in the 90s. And here's the lyrics. The moon appears to shine and light the sky with the help of some fireflies. 70s and also 90s. Male singers each time, by the way. What song is that? Answer coming up.
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1: On Big 98.1, Scotty's next. Doing commercial-free music to get you through a beautiful afternoon in Suffolk County. I'll catch you back here tomorrow at noon. What song is this? Originally from the 70s, it was redone in the 90s, each time with male singers. Big hit, by the way. And here's the lyrics. The moon appears to shine and light the sky with the help of some fireflies. What song is that? Peter Frampton did it in the 70s, and this time done by Big Mountain. It's Baby, I Love Your Way on Big 98.1.

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Now, I've been commuting to work via my bike. I love pedaling along there. Little pedal power. And it's tough with the LIRR on strike. If you take the train going to the city and longer distances, I guess you can't ride to the city. I got that. But you know what? Your boss letting you work from home? I hope so. That's a nice thing. Good boss. Good boss. It'll be tough till we get the strike out of here. In the meantime, we'll keep you posted and updated. 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

0: a nice flashback to hear again. The Commodores along with Lionel Richie and the song Brick House. 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
0: Well, I always say he's the man with all the toys and the tickets in his pockets wants to give them to you like this. Tickets to see Young Frankenstein at Theater 3 in Port Jefferson. What a great place to see shows you want to go. Well, just like this morning, it's Impossible Trivia at 7:30 tomorrow morning. You get it right and you're going. And good luck. 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

0: All right, there was a lot of punk. It was a lot of young. But you know what? Joan Jett showed up for Warped Tour back in 2006. I was there to see her. The old Nassau Coliseum grounds, and it was an amazing show. She was fantastic doing the old Tommy James and the Shondells tune there. It's Crimson and Clover.
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0: 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Brett Young on stage, Gucci Fireworks. Want to go to the show? 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

0: Chris Books on the Floor, who originally did the song Drift Away in the early 70s? If you said Dobie Gray, you got that right. There's Uncle Cracker doing his thing.
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0: 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Now, last week I had my romp at Shady Maple Smorgasbord and ate until I just couldn't eat anymore. I mean, I just popped a couple buttons, you know what I'm saying, in Lancaster County. I drive on Interstate 78 to get there and drive through this area, the Lehigh Valley, and through Allentown. It's come a long way since this song. Really nice place. 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

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We'll do it again today. Here's Goo Goo Dolls.

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0: Scotty Trifecta again with Pat Benatar, Maroon 5, and Melissa. Melissa who, I wonder?

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0: 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I talk about pairings all the time. 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

hanging item that's under pressure and just shake it up a little. And then all of a sudden, poof, there it goes. David Bowie and Queen on Long Island's only classic hit station, Big 98.1 at 104.9. Tell you what, John Fogerty and Steve Winwood at the beach on September 12th want to go? 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

back in the day, I can remember Friendly's Jim Dandy. Five scoops of ice cream, anything you want, packed in that big giant goblet. It was kind of like a Bananarama. Hey, speaking about Bananarama, it's the Wise End of the Morning Show. But name that tune tomorrow morning at 8:30. He's got tickets to see West Side Story, Gateway Playhouse in Belfort. Runs right now through May 31st. You want to go to the show, get it right at 8:30, and you're going. And good luck. He plays again tomorrow morning, 8:30, with Big 98 and 104.9.

boys from Melbourne, Australia. Yeah, Men at Work. 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So you know what? 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They help me out. They'll help you, too. Got Frankie and the Four Seasons, the remix. They are singing about 1963, the song recorded in 1976, and then redone here in 1994. Confused? I am too. 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

song singing about 1963, recorded in 1976, and then a remix in 1994. That's that version. On Long Island's only classic station. The question is, have you signed up to become the next Big 98.1 Fun Office of the Week? It's Glen Wayne Bakery Donuts for you at your fun office. How do you get them? It's so simple, and it's sweet. 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Sign up now, and you can become the next Big 98.1 Fun Office of the Week. I'm getting punchy. It's a Monday. It's beautiful outside. I want out of here. Here comes Hall & Oates. It's out of touch, and so am I. Long Island's only classic hit station, Big 98.1 and 104.9.

tunes out of the 90s from that lady, Sheryl Crow, and Strong Enough on Long Island's only classic hit station. Well, you know what? We are social crazy around here. If you checked out our Instagram page recently and also our Facebook page, the Wise Man always lighting that up every single weekday morning. He's got stuff posting up during the morning show, Wise Man in the Morning. Check it out for yourself. 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

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Catholic Health Amphitheater Bald Hill, it's Freedom Fest coming up on Friday, July 3rd, celebrating America's birthday this year with Brett Young on stage, Gucci fireworks, and we got the soundtrack here with Big 98.1 and all the teamwork, it's great. But you gotta have a ticket to get in the door at the Catholic Health Amphitheater Bald Hill this time around. Text USA to 631-676-4200. Do it now, and we'll see you for the show in the summer with Big 98.1.

sound that came around from the Beach Boys. In 1988, it was great, the song Kokomo. On Long Island's only classic hit station, Big 98.1 and 104.9. And now that American Idol is done, Lionel Richie can lean back and relax. He was one of the judges, and now it's summer break for him. Lionel doing My Love from back in the big 80s on Big 98.

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0: 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On Long Island's only classic hit station, Big 98.1 and 104.9, as if he was really here. As I said, the man with all the toys, all the tickets, too. It's the Wise Man from the Wise Man Morning Show. Got more tickets to see Young Frankenstein, Theater 3 in Port Jefferson. He's playing Impossible Trivia tomorrow morning at 7:30. You get it right, you go to the show, and good luck. 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

0: If I Had a Million Dollars, one of their hits, and that one too, 1 week. The Canadian band Bare Naked Ladies on Long Island's only classic hit station. Let's slow it down.
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Allison Bellport has got a pair of tickets for you. Name that tune tomorrow morning, 8:30. You get it right and you go to the show. That simple, and qualify. Also to see John Fogerty and Steve Winwood at the beach in September. Good luck with the Wise Man tomorrow morning. 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

0: wound up 98 minutes of nonstop commercial-free music. It never felt so good to be unwell with the sounds of Matchbox 20 doing it to it there. And Memorial Day weekend, I can't believe it coming up this weekend. What do you do? What do you do? Well, check this out.
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0: That'd be me with another trifecta, 38 special, Denise Williams. Oh, Rocky with the Scorpions, too.

0: amazing to think that that band, the Scorpions, formed back in Hanover, Germany in 1965, that the longest running and most successful rock band ever in Germany. Incredible. More good stuff on the way to wrap up my show today. It's coming up next. Hang on.
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0: 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My gosh, we play everything here. From the 80s to the 90s and even 2K. How about this in 2000? Here comes Britney.
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1: 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But wait a minute, isn't this?
0: Yeah, yes it is.
1: But I thought the old lady dropped it into the ocean in the air.
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1: And with your history, as if we thought you were. 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It takes one person to make a difference. Live, love, not war. We're back here for your Happy Tuesday. Excuse me, your Happy Tuesday tomorrow at 3. Wise Man tomorrow morning and Steve Harper in the midday. You have a barbecue going on. I'm coming over. Have a great rest of your night. Good night.

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8: 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Little Fox Sports Indoor Play Place right there in the Bellport Outlet. 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
0: So, what did you miss if you missed the Wise Man in the Morning on Big 98.1?
4: Frank Carella, West Hampton Beach Post Office, and knew the name of that tune, Benny and the Jets, one West Side Story. 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You can, too. 8:30 in the morning if you can name that tune with the Wise Man. Impossible trivia? Well, kids, 1 in 10 parents say, don't blank this. What's the blank? Touch this. Don from Center Ridge. You knew it. Won the Young Frankenstein Theater. 3 tickets. Mets won the Subway Series. Beat the Yanks 2 out of 3. LIRR strikes the talk of the island and catch the Wise Man at Atlantic Hyundai this Saturday, noon to 2, Sunrise Highway West, Iceland. 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

just come up to the wise men and say, I want my free tickets, wise men. Noon to 2 this Saturday at Atlantic Hyundai. I'll post the info up on social. See you tomorrow. Oh, yeah, Michael's still number one in the box office. More Michael Jackson classics Tuesday morning with the wise men.

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